2011, when Britain's superstructure collapsed. By midnight, it was clear that the police and the government had lost control. For one night at least, delinquent anarchy had proved more powerful than fellowship and bureaucracy.

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He got shot because his friend set him up. And I didn't go to his funeral. And some.

0: 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And then I get mad and I say, I wish my dad was here.
1: Oxigênio, 5 horas. Oxigênio. Música.

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Life is a marathon, a maze of magic and mystery. On our quest to make our mark on history, we're sometimes troubled by the terrain. It's tough, but the aim remains the same. The mountaintop, the podium, breaking through the tape at the end of the race, in spite of the pain.

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0: Jamaica in Roma. Karma coma.
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1: 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Clever Austin on the rhythm.
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